kinalook me, maar ka po ko risbo. Dem sabi tag you na mi love you ako. Blaka Rosu. Hi Lola, it's me. Bisap tag ye play tag kinalook me, maar ka po ko risbo. Dem sabi tag you na mi love you ako.

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0: Hello. I don't feel the boom. Minero, I feel the boom.

I love being here. I love being here. I love being here. I love being here. I love being here. I love being here. I love being here. I love being here. I love being here. I love being here. I love being here. I love being here. I love being here. I love being here. I love being here. I love being here. I love being here. I love being here. I love being here. I love being here. I love being here. I love being here. I love being here. I love being here. I love being here. I love being here. I love being here. I love being here. I love being here. I love being here. I love being here. I love being here. I love being here. I love being here. I love being here. I love being here. I love being here. I love being here. I love being here. I love being here. I love being here. I love being here. I love being here. I love being here. I love being here. I love being here. I love being here. I love being here. I love being here. I love being here. I love being here. I love being here. I love being here. I love being here. I love being here. I love being here. I love being here. I love being here. I love being here. I love being here. I love being here. I love being here. I love being here. I love being here. I love being here. I love being here. I love being here. I love being here. I love being here. I love being here. I love being here. I love being here. I love being here. I love being here. I love being here. I love being here. I love being here. I love being here. I

It is a spiritual checkpoint. A moment where heaven pauses to say, look what I am doing through this one.

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Oh, why does it seem that the past is always better? We look back and we think the winters were warmer, the grass was greener, the skies were bluer, and smiles were

Chaka Khan. 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Let me rock it, that's all I wanna do, Shaka Khan. Let me rock it, Shaka Khan. Let me rock it, let me feel for you. Shaka Khan, what you tell me, what you wanna do? 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Shaka Khan, let me tell you what I wanna do. I wanna love you, wanna hug you, wanna squeeze you too. And let me take it in my arm, let me feel you with my charm, Chaka. Cause you know that I'm the one to keep you warm, Chaka. I make it more than just a physical dream. I wanna rock you, Shaka, baby, cause you make me wanna scream. 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

0: What should you tell him? 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I can't do it. I gotta get ready for this double up tour.
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0: Yep.
1: Can we go?
0: All right, let me know.
2: 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There's no way possible I'll be able to do it. I have the fragrance launch in New York. I have to be in Cleveland. And not to mention the album comes out in November. There's no way possible.
1: Okay.
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1: Got it.
2: Well, just get back to me. Let me know, okay?
1: Yeah, sure.
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1: Bye.

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2: bro no man wa fami tu ata bro na ti yo ere ma no a tele si ta kafro so mo bro man da da fo a ken fami na ken me po he di kapet ja bro a bro komo alas me shuke no man alas me shuke afro no so dai afro pa sana ke ere ti ka fuero. 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I can't do the natural of my grave, I can't, I can't, I can't, I can't, I can't, I can't, I can't, I can't, speak on, speak on! Speak on! Here I'm from Herman, I think I'll reach you, I'm a speak on, speak on! We can't wait, I'm speak on! Here from me, I'm a visit, take care of my... Gimme! Speak on! Mushroom was my daifidi!